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1: 426.
0: 75 to 80, Maryland, 4 George Sam, 5244.
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0: 5 5 5 5 5 5 5 5 5 5 5 5 5 5 5 5 5 5 5 5 5 5 5 5 5 5 5 5 5 5 5 5 5 5 5 5 5 5 5 5 5 5 5 5 5 5 5 5 5 5 5 5 5 5 5 5 5 5 5 5 5 5 5 5 5 5 5 5 5 5 5 5 5 5 5 5 5 5 5 5 5 5 5 5 5 5 5 5 5 5 5 5 5 5 5 5 5 5 5 5 5 5 5 5 5 5 5 5 5 5 5 5 5 5 5 5 5 5 5 5 5 5 5 5 5 5 5 5 5 5 5 5 5 5 5 5 5 5 5 5 5 5 5 5 5 5 5 5 5 5 5 5 5 5 5 5 5 5 5 5 5 5 5 5 5 5 5 5 5 5 5 5 5 5 5 5 5 5 5 5 5 5 5 5 5 5 5 5 5 Frederick to 426, welfare. Four 26, 10-4. Frederick Washington, Medic 88, welfare.
1: Okay.
0: 20 of them.
2: Paramedic engine 23 is in quarters. The rescue squad is passed.
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1: I'm right where the entrance is. You should be able to see me from eastbound 70.

Firefighters in 426, respond for an accidental 911 phone. 4845 Marion Drive, between Bartlow's Road, Rowland Road Drive. Natalia advised that no emergency daughter had the phone. Area 5B, 2016.

0: Washington, Medicaid 18 route to Frederick Ellis, what are you doing?
1: Washington, Medicaid 8, 2018.
2: I'm not seeing anything, they're just talking. 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

0: Surrender to 432, 417. Respond for a verbal domestic, 7291 Coach Lake Court, off of Conestoga Trail. Ashley's reporting her mom won't give her a phone charger and her address book. We were out there earlier. Area 6A, 2036.
1: Devil.

0: Frederick to 2310, 2306, respond for a hold up alarm. Taco Bell, KFC at 1 Thurmont Boulevard, showing zone break room, stock room, hold up. 2038.
1: 2310.

0: furnished direct. 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
1: 4,000.
0: Pressure clip high.4:32, 10:4. 17 unit in quarters 2043. Would drive south. 1017 is reporting. Dad is going crazy, putting his hands on everyone. Area 6A, 2043.

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1: 401-10-4.
0: 401, if you're going to be in the area, Miss Norman, it's going to be a an ABOC, I believe, with a temp tag. I think it's, yeah.
1: Frederick's direct.
0: 401's direct.

0: Predator 2310, respond for a disabled vehicle, West Main Street at North Church Street. 1017 is reporting that their vehicle won't start. It's a dark gray or black Chevy Traverse, right at the square corner. 2045.
1: Careful.

0: Render to 423, respond for an accidental 911. 10,156 Lake Linganore Boulevard between Stone Roller Street and Walleye Place. Chris advised it was just accidental. Confirmed all information. Area 4, 2046.
1: Four seventeen ten four. 4 3 4 4 23
0: state 10 8 4 5 3 6 4 come out
1: or disabled
0: 2306 10 4

0: Project 421 and units responding to Ivywood. This has been updated to a physical domestic. Someone has been choked.
1: Yeah, we're on scene. We're in contact with all parties. Go on, sir.
2: Changes to request and put me on the other domestic, please. You can close this for anyone.
0: 432-10-4.

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Injured person, sheriff's office on scene, nonprofit 2052.

0: Predict 414, respond for request, officer. Bennies Hill Road at Roy Schaefer Road. Highway 34 is requesting that you go out and check this area to see if flooding conditions are still present. The roadway is passable. Road was closed earlier this afternoon. Area 7, 2102.
1: Several. 416 traffic.
0: 416.
1: I-70 West, Maryland, 2 David Frank, 5011 at exit 56.
0: Four.

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1: Okay.
0: 416 10-4.

0: Project Annual 19.
1: We're in service, Roger. Patient refusal.
0: Sheriff's Office is asking if he can return.
2: Sir, I'll be picking up an on-duty escort from Golden Ring in about 10-15 minutes. There's somebody that can meet me at the county line in about 20 to 30.
0: Washington Medic 88 in service, 2112.
1: A25, that's the car you're on currently, correct?
2: That's right, sir. Ending in 648.
1: That's right, we've got it. You want to stay on your current car until you head over that way.
0: Sounds correct.
1: Temper.
2: 22 to 32. If you're busy, I can take care of that. It's up to you.

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1: Four 16, 10-4.

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1: 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Bring it to the black.
0: Yeah, we got it. Four 421. Does he have shoes?

0: 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Are there still road closure signs up?
1: Negative.
0: 435-10-4.
1: Go for the fire. There is still a road closure sign at Will Schaefer and Benny Hill Road.
0: 14-10-4.

0: Frederick 424, respond for 911. 8222 Morning Dew Court off of Indian Summer Lane. Christie's reporting initially that her son went missing from this address, but during the call found her son, advised no assistance required at this time. We'll call back needed. Area 8-2127.
1: 400 Frederick, you can close it.
0: 410-4, 424, stay 10-8.

Ambulance 19-2. Mental Health Association, 340 Monterey Lane. Mental patient, police on the scene now, Bravo, 2132.

Project 2310, respond for a fireworks complaint. Thurmont Primary School, 7989 Rocky Ridge Road. 1017 is reporting someone is setting off fireworks behind the school. 2135.

Partridge 2306, respond for request officer, 107 Sunny Way, between East Hammaker Street and Sunny Close. 1017 states they're home alone. It is an 8-year-old. Concerned that their dad will not come back. He's just down the street, a couple of houses. 2136,

0: I'm sorry. I advised that I was clearing out for the escort, but these radios don't pick up anything, so.
1: Yeah, 5A, 2137.
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1: Monocacy 26, Maryland 8, Frank Robert, 6186.
0: Ambulance 1482, the Render Sender, 3619 Buckystown Pike, William B. Bravo, seizure non Bravo, 2155.
2: 26 in Crum Road, Maryland, 5 Henry Adam, 8302.
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ambulance 3, ambulance 2, 304 North Market Street between East 4th Street and East 3rd Street. Decreased level of consciousness, number 2157.

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1: $69 fiber coffee. 10-4. What are we going to do with that?
2: I didn't even drop the mic. I was waiting for it. I'm tired.
1: Okay.
0: 416-10-4. Car 23?
3: We haven't had any traffic complaints or crashes on Whiskey Springs Road tonight, have we?
0: 23, stand by.

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He just rolled it somewhere in that area.

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1: Can you clear from the special assignment, please?
0: 2304, 10-4.
2: Director 436.
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0: 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Respond for an assault in progress. Extended stay America, 5240 Westview Drive. 1017 is reporting people are fighting in the hallway. And then move to the room. Room number 318, area 6A, 2206.
1: 400. Sorry.
0: 421-10-4. Car 23.
1: Good.
0: Just to confirm, did you say the vehicle rolled over?
1: This car just half stopped, apparently just rolled over on Whiskey Springs Road if you kept me a 1050 PD out there. His roof's all crushed in.
0: Do we need to send EMS?
1: No, he's okay.
0: Car 23, 10-4.
2: 23, do you want an area car?

0: 236.
1: Close up this card 10. I'll be on a relief. I'll collect now.
0: 236, 10-4.

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There's a commercial burglar alarm showing office panic alarm.

ambulance 339 ALS 4, engine 331, EMS on a window. 5315 Reels Mill Road, cardiac arrest, 9 Bravo, 2215.

Yeah, just respond to the liquor store. Nothing to make contact. No answer. However, they should be closed at this time. Just 10:43. They close at 10 p.m.

0: ALS 4 further.
1: ALS 4.
0: Why are you guys downgrading the assignment?
1: You advised to downgrade?
0: I'm asking if you guys are downgrading the assignment based on the call type that you didn't have now upgraded it to.
1: Yes, based off of the notes, it's considered unobvious.
0: All right, I'm going to drop down to routine, continue on the call until 339 can advise that.
1: Project's okay. Engine 331, EMS 901.
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1: 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You can be there in a couple minutes.
2: So,

0: 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We're going to stage on the hard road until you advise.
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2: Five, respond for a suicide threat, 14343 Stottlemyre Road, between Old Catoctin Road and Fox Tower Road. 1017 is reporting they have a 1032, and are about to use it. 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

I mean, units responding to Stottlemyre Road. The subject says he is going to approach officers without any weapon in his hand. He is reportedly in the barn in his underwear.

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1: 10-4. Frederick 412, welfare.
2: 71.
1: 412, 10-4.
3: 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Let's meet at Frank Benz Pond, bottom of 77, prior to going up so we can make a plan.

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2: Record straight.
1: Are you going to stay on the phone with him, or is he disconnected?
2: 231, we have him on the phone still.
1: Yeah, see if you call Digger can let us know if anyone else is out there home with him.
2: Two 31, that's negative. He's alone.
1: Okay, if he disconnects, just let me know and I'll give you a call.
2: 231-10-4.

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The subject is reporting that he will be in front of the barn. 1032 is in the barn, so no longer on his person.

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1: 3.
0: We made contact with the store employees. They're just trying to figure out how to get to our set. 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
1: I'm okay. I'm not with a suspended. I'll deal with it.
0: 2306, 10-4.

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Which supervisor is responding to CPR? Target to 401.

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1: Sure.
0: 401, are you responding to CPR on Reels Mill Road?
1: Central.
0: 401, 10-4.
2: Good, everyone. Frederick, maybe you have two, please.
0: 231, 10-4.
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0: That's -231.
1: Okay. Through the cell service, if you guys can keep him on the phone, that'd be great. Can you just ask him if he, doesn't tell you he wants to hurt us? Can you just confirm that?

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Tower Road at Middle Point Road. 1017 Benjamin is reporting that a large tree branch fell, blocking the road. Area 2, 2234.

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0: We have a welfare check in pending 5581 White Lake Lane, Area 7, with no West cars available.
1: Okay, you can hold it for now.
0: 403-10-4.
1: Can you tell me what it is?

0: 403, the subject is a woman, number two female, in her 60s. Child is calling, her adult child is calling, lives 7 hours away, says they were talking earlier and she's had previous mental issues, didn't sound like her normal self earlier.
1: Okay, wait a second.
0: 403, 10-4.

0: to there one for any updates with your call taker.
1: Yeah. 231. He's calm. Everything's going fine. He apparently is appreciating the call taker speaking with him.
0: Okay, awesome. Myself, Thermont 427, will head up there. If it's okay with 400, then.
2: The Thermont unit can stay in service. We've got enough units on the card. If you want to wait for one more, that's fine.
0: He's friends with the family.
2: Okay.
1: Right, extract.
3: 424, 414, 435, shortly behind 423. We'll be there with you in a second.
0: Okay, that's fine.

Partners 231 in Eunice, going to Stottlemyre. 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

0: 230 Lafayette. 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
1: We're directly in plan. We're moving on the west.

0: 2013. It looks like there's a barn to the left of the house. Has he confirmed that's where he's at?
1: 231, that's correct.
0: Okay, you don't have to tell the call taker this, but we'll be there in about 6 minutes.
1: 231, 10-4.

0: 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You're going to be sufficient.
1: Yeah, that's right. You can cancel.
0: 10-4-235. I'll make my way down to the other welfare check.
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0: Frederick's 2315. Are you on Stottlemyre Road?
1: Yes. Me and the father just turned on Stottlemyre. We're pulling up to the scene now.
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0: partnered to 413, respond for a 911, phase 2, 711, 7729, Sundays Lane. 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
1: Point for Fargo, we need a PD car for County's 911 hang up at 7-Eleven on Sunny Lane.

Dogland's 309 to 111 Laurel Avenue off of Dogwood Avenue in Coshocton Heights. I'm Donald Payne. I'm Bravo 2305.

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0: 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I checked everywhere.
1: MSP 10-4, thank you. 413, are you direct? Frederick 413. Frederick 413.
0: Hey.
1: Just checking on if you were direct.

0: Correct. MSD's checked out 7-Eleven on Sunday's lane.
1: I wasn't, but thank you, MSD.
0: Okay, 10-4. From 423 in unit.
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We have an anonymous caller reporting a large party. It's very loud. Area 5B, 2314.

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0: 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Nikki 5, call taker, they did an amazing job.
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0: 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Highway 50 Road, Maryland 7, Grand Charles 1547.
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1: 436, switching.
0: All due.
2: 436, go ahead.
0: Can you get a hold of the EMS crew that pronounced priority four? 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If not, I can also give them a call. You can put a number on the card just in case they prefer that one when you're ready.
2: Go ahead, 436.
0: 240-446-7338.
2: 436, 10-4.

Frederick DeFore 16, respond for an accidental 911. 4012 Lomar Drive between Kimberly Court and Larson Lane. Anonymous caller stated he pressed the wrong button. Confirmed there's no emergency. Area 5B, 2340.

It was 23, it was 23 due. Akira, 3290 Bennett Creek Avenue, decreased level of consciousness, 9 Bravo, 2343.

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Break. Traffic to all cars. Be on the lookout for welfare check, possible armed and dangerous. Subject's names is Enzo Moses Ramos, the 48-year-old Hispanic male from Florida. Should be driving a gray Subaru four-door, Florida tag, Lincoln X-Ray, Yankee King 60. Subject may be in a mental state. Break. Frederick continuing. Groveland Police Department advised that subject made threats to family members and didn't seem all there. If contacted, use caution to evaluate mental state. Contact Groveland Police Department. 2345.

0: Frederick 412, 413, respond for a physical domestic, 4928 Wigville Road in Thurmont. Kayla's reporting her 17-year-old daughter is keeping her up. She's intoxicated, had three bottles of liquor, is getting combative. Area 2, 2350.
1: Alan,

0: 235.
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0: 416, Roger.
1: 416.
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1: 416.
0: Is there any way you can obtain a phone number for the initial caller?

0: 416. 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There was no call. There was no number on the caller ID.
1: 10-4.

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This time, Amber is on location.

Hey, well, it's 309 13708 Jimtown Road between Lawyer Lane and Long Road. Injured person from an assault. Police on the scene, non-Bravo, 0032, P268.

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1: 416, 10-4, 426, direct.
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432 in a unit in the back. 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Waffle House, 5646 Buckytown Pike. Caller advised that there is a woman that is squeaking and falling down as if she's under the influence. 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Area 5A, 0048.

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0: Engine 33, Engine 11, truck 4 to McDonald's, 423 South Jefferson Street, inside gas leak, 9 Charlie, level 52.
1: They have guys that she's between the Waffle House and Dayton.
2: You're right.

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1: Go ahead.
0: We have an accidental 911 in the north area. The caller did not mean to call 911. She would not provide her name and stated that she was at Cunningham Falls. Your discretion.
1: 71.
0: 400, 10-4.
2: Hotel Frederick, we're clear. You can phone it out as a disturbance, 71.
0: 412, 10-4.

0: 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So it's been evacuated. Yeah, investigate.
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It was 319 Bill. 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

0: 27 Frederick, I'm on a traffic stop eastbound 70 at the 45 mile marker.
1: Frederick to 4924, 4921, respond for a suicide threat. Forensic Library, 915 North Maple Avenue. Caller advised that her friend is parked at the library, texting her suicidal comments, wants to be with her dad who's deceased. 113.
0: Oh.

0: 1119 to No Crossing Condos, 120 Burgessville Way, 216. Injured person from a fall 9 Bravo, 114.
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1: Three, two, six, one, driving erratically. Last seen in the area of North Bend Street and Lord Mickens. If located, take appropriate and contact Frederick Police Department. 119.

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1: 4921, 10-4.
0: B, Maryland Tag, 8, D, David, E, Edward, 7931, in contact.
1: I'm going to

飞船上。好。Sorry, North Alabama Valley. Yeah.

Engine 231, paramedic engine 311, truck 23, Christie squad 3, ambulance 238, ambulance 372. Interstate 270 northbound, in the area of Baker Valley Road. Vehicle accident, 9 Bravo 122.

0: 19962, Brunswick Library, 915 North Maple Avenue. 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

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Consultation. Police on the scene, 9 Bravo, 145.

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It's the ramp from northbound 272 to the scene of a single vehicle into a car garage.

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And I'll need a tow truck when you're ready to copy. 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
1: Paramedic 18, you're responding to 4036 Lomar Drive, off of Sam Hill Drive, for a 17-year-old female, possibly used marijuana pen and is now having a feeling around her heart and trouble breathing. 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
0: Thank you.

0: 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Thank you.
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0: 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Good, sir, next one, please.
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0: 421, your ADL is showing you on Hesson Bridge Road. Can you clarify?
1: Hey, that's not right.
0: 10-4.

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0: Can you guys communications to 1021?

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0: Just for R43, after the swing shifts went, we don't show any south cars. Did any of the areas change for anybody?
1: No, you can just dispatch an available unit.
0: 10-4.

for the fourth floor for an long disconnect. 342 State Ford Road, St. Albert Drive, Main Road. The warrant is they didn't have a phone line. They don't need EMS or police. They're just worried for her because she's 97. But I knew the house was 440.

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1: Yeah.
0: 427, 10-4.
1: Yeah, long-term,
0: 421, 10-4.

Project 426, respond for a roadway hazard. Old Annapolis Road, Chestnut Grove Road, a quarter mile up from the intersection. Caller reports that there's a tree in the roadway. Area 4, 444.

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1: 15 North at 886 Maryland, Fort Frank Adam, 6160, and I'm clear of suspicious.
0: 413, 10-4.

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0: 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Close it out 10. And I just want to follow up with the light, please, in regards to the traffic stop.
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1: This is located 270 northbound, 29 mile marker, a red Ford truck swerving for the past 5 miles. Located at the appropriate TD 918 0503.

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Ja. 6703 Dickerson Road. Run that one hang up. 16.

Ambulance 179 deal. 13,813 Liberty Road between Albaugh Road and Clemsonville Road. Abdominal pain, 9 Bravo 528.

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0: 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We've upgraded the call to a seated person.
1: Yeah, that's not a one. That information is not emergency.
0: Perfect, okay. EMS 901 continuing non-emergency 548.

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0: Can you log me on, please? I'm having computer problems.
1: Yeah, boy.

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1: Are you on the phone with the caller?
0: That's negative.
1: Are you a caller back to see if she's in the buzzer thing?
0: Stand by, we'll call her.

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1: The building.
0: I'm going to put a code on your car. 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
1: We're great, thanks.

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1: No. 125 for the traffic traffic. Going to be Moxie at treatment plant with Maryland 8 Frank Frank 7567.

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2: Technology, we are not a paramedic engine right now. Just FYI, you still need it as a first responder.
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2: And I'm driving.

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1: Apologies if I'm radio issues. I advise you can clear me from this call. 126 is going to be primary. I'll be 10-4-2.
2: 10-4.

0: Bridge 136, respond to traffic complaint, Crestwood and Buckeyes Turnpike. Caller says there was a red Toyota Corolla driving erratically and brake checking them. A tag of 6 Adam Victor 769 is what they gave.
1: And more.
0: 1043, neither are still on scene. 4933.
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0: 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I hear you start giving me calls.
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1: 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Before, can you advise if there's still an unattended blue Toyota westbound mouthful?
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0: 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Lynn is advising her rebar was stolen.
1: No more.

Federal Point, Central Windy, northbound 15 in the area of contact in front of us. We look out for a black Honda, Maryland, 1 Gulf Gulf 8864, 1 Gulf Gulf 8864, operated by number 2, male, 19 years old. 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If located, take appropriate authority stations and then I want to send 14.

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1: Medic 339, 715. We have a Prince County, there's a alert for a missing 53-year-old black female, Francine Charmaine Drakeford, born in 62, 5, 770 pounds, with black hair, brown eyes, Hyattsville, wearing a blue t-shirt, black and white sweatpants, black and white shoes, and a silver walker. If located, contact PG County.

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Evil 378 list, TD 334 West Patrick Street, between Snyder Way and College Avenue, Unit D Delta. 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

0: Check the light at Route 144 Quinn Orchard to make sure it's functioning correctly. Sometimes in it, there's two unattended that need to be stored eastbound. One is right around Adventure Park, and the other one is around the truck rest area there in that area.
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1: Okay, 10-4. 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
0: And Henry Boy, 5577.
1: $235, 10-4. Frederick 753 Welfare.
2: Okay.
1: 10-4.
3: Seven at 3 Frederick. 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
1: 703-10-4.
3: Once they're en route, you can close it.
1: 10-4.
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1: It was 27.
0: Requesting a BLS and a ALS unit to the tower at the academy. Switching to Bravo.
1: Okay, what's the nature?
0: D-lock.
1: Okay.

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1: Maryland 5, Henry Charles 5754.
0: Ten four.
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14 for PD. Southbound 278 to 23 mile marker, third way, Ford F-150 and a black Jeep.

0: 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Up to Montgomery County, District Park, Silver Spring, One Meadow.
1: 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It was 319, 755.

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1: James, 4.
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1: Back with TCO householder, reference to a confused male subject they're out with. 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Paula Sandy.
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0: 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Clear deck.
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1: 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I'll handle the Welfare, okay?
0: What door is that?

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1: 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I have fire board en route. Engine your IV.
0: Talking to us right now. We just hang it up.
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0: Washington Engine 16-2, Engine 7-2, Rescue Swanee, Washington Medic 75-1, Ambulance 89 ELSC, Battalion 903 MS 901-2, eastbound Interstate 70 at Monument Road, vehicle accident with rollover and entrapment, 9-volt 854.
1: Copy that. West Virginia 552-447 Adam.

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Drew, Indiana, Charlie, uniform 7045, gonna be on a black Jeep.

0: just advising MST. Dispatch was advising the driver has been extricated.
1: Correct. Vehicle base officer, as well as first arrival gets here. Advise further.
0: Perfect, correct.
2: Yeah, I'm out of lane 2 block.
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1: Washington Medic 752, you're responding to I-70 eastbound in the area of Monument Road. Reported vehicle accident with rollover and possible entrapment.
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Interpersonal from a fall, decreased OSC. I'm Robin, on it too.

0: Chris Flood, confirming eastbound prior to money at Road 1-8 Monster.
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1: 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I'd like to just hold the station and clear the rest.

0: 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I-70 eastbound, looking overhead. 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
1: Tyler on East Pieces and Henry Street, Maryland. Robert Edward 1556.

0: C-13, can you talk for 911, hang up.
1: Yes.
0: 3640 Jefferson Pike, 3640 Jefferson Pike. There's an open line, they hung up, they called back, they did verify the address and assured there was no emergency.
1: Ready, close it.
0: Jack C-13.

0: Storefront, go look at case number 3 acres. Do you have the vehicle info?
1: That's right, but the tag did not return. She's valid, and you got 40 West Kelly.
2: Pack 55, Frederick.
1: Pack 55.
2: He's starting his unit. I'm on 77. Right next to the parking lot for Cunningham Falls. He's got rear-ended. I'll know she can.
1: Alright, your ID, please.
2: 6562.
1: 10-4. C-13.

0: 438. 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Well, that's 4 miles.
1: Two thirty five, clear taxi.
2: 235, 10-4. Hey, I already signed the AR to be 4.
0: Yeah, that's okay.

0: 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Maryland, Tom, 2815102.
1: Denver.
2: Critical course time to locate westbound 34 Union Air 180 Fredericks. We have a lookout for a white Ford F-550. Should have a tag of 9-0388.
0: Medic 8-9 of Frederick, we're going to push the Bravo for the remainder for you.
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critical course reference to the way I look as operated by a number 2 male in his 30s with a beard and a hat. Apparently, he was on his phone and burning trash under his vehicle. It's located to take appropriate authorization to the number 8 and 919.

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0: 33, ambulance 38. 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

Pistol 319 ALS 31D 5860 Genesis Lane. Unit 421 decreased LSC number of 924.

0: and 121 or further, can you start an ambulance for transport, please?
1: What's the nature?
0: Engine problem call, please.
1: It's 121, requesting ambulance 930.

asking due to the calling to 121 on the scene of 110 Andover Court off Andover Lane and Stonegate Farms. I reported injured person from a fall. I'm probably not 31.

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1: Hey, let's do this, Frederick. I'm going to take that call for the engine. I think I'll be closer.
0: FDA Los 2. I'm driving out 33.
2: I'm directed to ALS 2 going. We'll stay on as a manpower unit.
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1: 10-4.

0: Engine 121 to Frederick. What ambulance do we have?
1: We have ambulance 19 responding.
0: Thank you. 121 to 19. When you get here, just need a cot at the door in the stair chair upstairs.
2: I believe it's Rhode Island, Sam Frank, 447.
0: Confirm.

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1: Freddie, was that last message for 311-318? It was 318. That's negative.
2: Welfare.
1: Okay.
2: 10-4.

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0: EMS 911 and paramedic engine 23. Am I going to have access to this building?
1: Yeah, they're ripping out from that way again.
0: All right, I'm pulling up on the seat now.

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You know, it's 29 due Victoria Park at Walkersville, 105 Sandstone Drive, Department T25, Chesapeake 9, Robin 942.

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1: Downtree is going to be located about half mile down Old Boone from Woodville. 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
0: 10-4.

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2: 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Maryland, Mike Delta 1027 439 1779.
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Dispatcher 2, 125, when you are clear, at a 911, 15106 Black Ankle Road in Mount Airy, and the car signal emergency, but also sounded uneasy.

cruising to 126, respond to a suspicious vehicle, 8180 Hollow Road off Valley View Road. There's a dark blue sedan that was in the caller's driveway, no plates, and was sitting there until they noticed somebody was watching them and they set off.

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2: 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Fifteen South Creamery, Pennsylvania, Lincoln, David Lincoln, 0341.
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0: Can you provide the number for the state police that's on the card? I'm away from the car.
1: Medic 319 to the hospital.
0: 19, 955. 3161. And 4 seconds.

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0: Yeah, my MDT is totally out of service up here. All the information has been exchanged, but all the EMF delivered.
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0: 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Are you on TJ?
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0: 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We're going to remain on the scene. EMS 902, suppression 901 is transporting with 28 and ALS 2.
1: And 10.
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Pulse 169, Rush 116, due on West Healthcare, Glade Valley, 56 West Frederick Street. Same person. I'm Robert 1012. Able 18, switch to non-Robert.

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2: 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Medic 249 is at the hospital.
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0: 7 Frank, can you close this car 71 open up a traffic stop? I'll be on 270 southbound, passing Park Mills, Virginia 10th tag 79654, B as in boy.
1: I get that tag one more time.
0: It's a Virginia temporary tag 79654, B as in boy.
1: Table.

31 due to the calling Bill 319 on the scene, 5820 Rose Bay Court, All Farm Group Drive, Cedar Crossing. Now reported not a medic. I'm private 1035.

0: 135 traffic.
1: Oh, 85
0: at FSK, not this point. Not this point on a white GMC Savanna.
1: Hey, Wolf.

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0: 10 4 7 Maryland Deck. I'm sorry.

0: C-13 for a PI.
1: Yeah.
0: Southbound 15 and Mountaindale Road.

0: inch 2-9-1-inch 1-11 rescue squad to ambulance 2-9. Ambulance 196 inch tanker 2-24 to ground 15 southbound at Mountaindale Road. Automatic crash notification 9 Bravo 1041.
1: Paramedic engine 23 Frederick, we're still in the air to place the rescue squad.
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0: Yeah, Mountville and Russell.
1: Tag 4.
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1: Hey, it was 229, 1045.
2: Re-alerting Integrity 24, Route 15 southbound of Mountaindale Road, automatic crash notification. I've arrived at 1046.
3: Digital 136, respond to a roadway hazard. Dixon Road, Thurston Road, tree down in the roadway.
1: It was 229. Battalion Chief has now been assigned to this incident.
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0: I have nothing other than heading southbound.
4: Copy. Frederick, do you have any additional information on this, or just the ACN on it?
1: Just the automatic crash notification. We did put the three words on the card.
4: Okay.
0: Chief, I'm going to run up Hansonville Road and come back up, see where anything down here.
4: Yep, I'm good with that. 291's heading down as well.
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1: Yeah, we'll see 29, 1050.

0: Project 125 responded to a suspicious 2726 Lock Haven Drive. Caller advised that there's a strange man creeping around the house.
1: Adney, and stack the roadway hazard.
0: One 32 10-4.

0: Frederick to 2307 when you're clear. I have a 911 at 1 Springer Court to phase 2.
1: 10-4, en route.
0: 10-4, you want the follow-up left open for now?
1: Okay, close it 71, thank you.
0: 10-4.

0: C-13, it looks like fireboard cleared.
1: I'm direct. Do they advise any transports?
0: Let me call over there. I think there's an automatic crash notification that I couldn't just say for the card.
1: Simple.
2: Well, yellow state you can clear your transfer, yellow state you can clear the transfer, 1054.
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1: And for if you could open me up a relay card, I'll be taking a court now.

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Critical Parts Center to Loop 8, northbound 15 from Clay Street. 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Vehicle swerving all over the road. Just located, pick appropriate area station, K9 8, 11 02.

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0: Just got on to 270 from 109. Is a gray car going northbound in the southbound lanes, northbound in the southbound lanes.
1: On 35, 10-4.

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0: 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Eight over Sam, 4378.
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1: Hey, guys, I'm not here.
2: Hey.

0: He's like, southbound 15 at Hansonville for PI.
1: Back on the right way, Hazard.

0: 13 Trevor.
1: Check from 70 all the way down, nothing observed. I can handle that PI for 20.
2: Okay.

0: 2-1-2, Route 15 southbound on Hansonville Road, automatic crash notification, non-emergency response, on Bravo 1119.
1: There's nothing eastbound, and I saw a truck go westbound.

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0: Tag 4.
2: Working for the,
3: Eastbound in the area of the 62 and eastbound in the area of the 68. 62 is a white minivan and the one at the 66 is either a gray or a greenish minivan.

0: 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Apparently, it was the same thing as the one prior.
1: All right.

0: Register 126, 100 respond to a suicide threat, 5013 Whispering Pines Lane, off Edgemont Road. Information is coming from the Frederick Social Security Office, advising a subject threatened to shoot himself. Stand by for further.
1: Sure. 7-3-4, I'm back 126.
0: 753-10-4, subject is a Robert Keller. They don't have any further information on it. It did occur, he called in there about an hour ago.

angle 13 into 121 due, 5747 Butterfly Lane, and Swallowtail Drive and Monarch Road. Injured person from the assault. Park City Police on the scene, 9 Bravo, 1126.

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1: Good.
0: We have a phase 2, 911 impending in the east. Open line, no answer on callback. No area code available.
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0: 10-4.
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0: Frederick 2100, 1043, we just got a theft in progress. 5711 Nottingham Place, callers advising that a Mercedes stole mail out of her mailbox just now.
1: Do they have a tag?

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1: .35, did you have a message?

0: 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Do you have a message?
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3: EMS 902.
2: Can you dispatch the next two bariatric units to 56 West Schrader Street, and I'll pan out for the call as well.
3: Correct, okay. 1136.
4: Engine 301, I'm for Roger, 88 left.
0: June 35, 10-4.

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1: Six, 753, welfare.
2: We're okay. He closes 71. He's fine.
1: You advise to close it, but change it to a request.
2: Yeah, change it to a request and close it to 71.
1: 10-4.
3: Three three nine, are you staying in the rendezvous? Is that what's going on?
0: They left 491, my apologies. We're calling 92 is coming. I had them to start just to go to station 33.
3: Alright, I'm 70 and 144. 33 sounds like a good spot if you are able to move now.
1: I'm 504 Willow Tree Drive in Fountainville. Caller was advised to contact us through the funeral home. Advised they had passed away this morning.
2: Sure.
1: 4922 Walker. Stand for.
3: Miles from
1: here. 35.
3: For Henry Boy, 7231.
0: 10-4. For a game, it's 9-2.
4: Go ahead, Frederick.
0: Yeah, I mentioned 734 in the bariatric unit from 734 en route to you.
4: I'm direct. Thank you.
3: I'll be en route for that DOA with 126, but I don't have a traffic stop first.
1: I'll
3: be on the ramp to 70 East from Alt 40, but it's a Maryland Tag 7 Frank Robert 794 miles late on the gray Jeep.
1: Frederick. 1903.
5: Arrived. FHH, one mile limit.
1: 1903, 10-4.

0: Frederick Dewey unit to handle a warrant and a summons paperwork to a patrol and needs to be served at the detention center.
1: 131.
0: 131 Central.
1: 100 Fair, can you hold that until swings come on?
0: 131 Space 8.

0: 132.
1: The tree is blocking one part of the roadway. There is a passable lane. I put flares on both sides. Just have county roads come out as soon as they can.
0: James.
1: You can close it on our end.
0: 32, James 4.
2: 35, clear attack, copy 9.
0: Go ahead.
2: Maryland 7, Edward Charles, 8198.
0: 35, 10-4.
1: 32, Frederick. Can you open a new intake at the courthouse? Give me the case number, please.
0: That's right. Stand by.

0: 832. Case number is 659677.
1: Thanks, close out, and we'll make sense.
0: 10-4.

0: Virginia 2121, respond to a harassment, 12,000 feet, 12, Harney Road. If you can be handled by 1021, and will not stop receiving solicitor phone calls.
1: Thanks.
0: Frederick, to 101 welfare.
2: Commissioner King, you can close my stop out 71. In regards to the gateway, has fire department been dispatched to confirm?

0: director on scene there now.
1: 10-4, I appreciate it. I'm in route there.
0: 10-4.
2: Medic 39 sent a fire report. Traffic church with supervisor on board.
3: Medic 339, transport 1149.
0: One on French Street Court. There was an accident on Nile confirmed, and they're leaving the location. Okay, close.
4: That's right.
0: 10-4.
3: Refer to PXC 734. Is the engine around also?
0: That's correct. The engine's in route also.
3: First again. 1150.
1: Thirty-five.
0: 35, 10-4.

0: Predictor 136.
1: Good.
0: Could you please give us 21?

0: seen a few ones like McDonald's, 834 Jefferson Pike for a whole nother one.
1: Twenty.
0: 10-4. C-13, did you see up?

0: And it's 734. That's correct.
1: And is that units on the scene there? We're going to say about 1230 arrival time.
0: Credit's correct. Credit game was 249A, was 29, are you correct? 1157.

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1: Medic 69,
0: 758.
2: Forty-nine.
3: 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We'll be departing the detention center with one male en route to a medical appointment on Thomas Johnson Drive.
2: Okay, do you have an address?
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0: 4930, truck open route to McDonald's as well.
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0: Ambulance 209 ALS 22-3640 Lander Road, in Overlea Court and Summit Drive. Diabetic 9 Bravo 1201.
1: Brunswick, I'm on the phone with the manager. Revise, they have someone there working on the system. Just want you to continue in routine.
2: I believe Brunswick's on scene.

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2: 089. David Victory. 14 Frederick. Tow has that vehicle. There's no other disabled out this way.

0: Frederick 131, respond to a follow-up by 21. 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
0: Hamill 688 LS 30 due 17,349 North Sheeton Avenue. Decreased level of conscious 9, Bravo 1221.
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Ambulance 158 ALS 31 engine 152 Miss 9012. Full National Pike at Yeagertown Road, pedestrian truck 9 Delta 1223. Ambulance 680 ALS 30 is responding 17,349 North Seton Avenue. Decreased level of consciousness 9 Bravo 1223.

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1: Ambulance 158, Rescue Squad 15, ALS 31, EMS 901, Battalion 901 is responding. Old National Flake, Gagertown Road. Pedestrian struck. 9, Delta 12, 24.

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2: The 9-9-1 to Fredericks, I'm on the scene. I'll have it to be.
1: The 9-9-1 is establishing Jagertown Road Command, 1226.
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0: 114.
1: I'm having MDT issues. Can you block me in, please?
0: Stand 4.
2: Sorry, Chief Carter. Copy of Maryland Tag. Maryland 4, Jordan Williams, 7C34.
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0: Can you respond to westbound 70 at 60? Apparently a pickup truck has lost some furniture and struck another vehicle.
1: Tell.
0: 14.
2: I'm right here in a traffic stop. Once I clear, I'll take care of that.
0: Alright. C13, 14 is going to take care of that. I have another 10-15.

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1: 126, 10-4, thank you.
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4: That's right. You made a reference.

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0: 235, 10-4.
2: Everything appears to be secure. 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
4: Q category B Bravo. 152 will handle it. They're going to recon Oakdale High School and confirm that's going to be the landing zone. If so, and it is a high school, I need you to make notification of Frederick County Public Schools.

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0: code 2111 respond to a request. The subject had their car impounded by the Sheriff's Department and wants to get belongings from it. 1235.
1: 10-1.

0: 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You're Trooper 3 in 11 minutes.
1: Copy, Trooper 3 in 11 minutes. Again, Engine 152 is still recalling the landing zone. EMS 901 will be the point of contact for patient information.
2: EMS 92 Frederick, units are being routed to Frederick Health Hospital. Can you just advise Frederick that they'll be there in about a 15-minute ETA?

0: French BMS 902. I'm sorry, can you repeat the ETA?
1: Still have about a 15-minute ETA to Frederick Health Hospital.
0: Thank you.

0: reported to 2307 on 4911 104 Rouser Lane between Windward Lane and Catoctin Avenue. The 1017 was calling about her child breaking her door down, but it said that there was no emergency, didn't need a response. 1239.
1: 1130,
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0: Frederick EMS 902, FHH was notified.
1: Sounds right, thanks.
2: What?
3: I copy the west end portion of the school parking lot. Frederick, go make that notification to Frederick County Public Schools and just let them know that we're using a parking lot.
0: We're advising them now.
2: Devil.
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1: 125.
0: I will have Yellowtown secured at Hopewell Street.
1: 125, 10-4. Roger 115, respond to a request in the lot 5624 New Design Road off of Crestwood Boulevard. The 1017 advises that there are kids, translators, and a smoking building. It's building A, Adam. Hopefully, you can.
2: 10-4.

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1: Sure, I copy. Ambulance 158 LS 31 and EMS 901 are en route to the landing zone as we speak. Continue to hold your fan.

0: Tango 3 is on Delta, left for a minute.
1: Roger, Super 3. Your ground contact is going to be Engine 1, right, so your EMS contact is going to be EMS 901.
0: Copy that. 152, specifics on the LZ, please.
2: Super 3, we're going to land you on the west side of the school between the building and the stadium parking lot. I got a couple light poles on west end and east end of the pad, and a couple vehicles to the north, but you should be able to put it down.
0: Copy that. 911, yes, please.
3: A pediatric patient. That is going to be a few Bravo with a pelvis. And a patient airway would be the rest of you here.
0: And we're here. Frederick Wilson.
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1: Should have been a traffic stop early this morning from 427 around 348 hours. Could you put that case number on the card and link it?
0: It's already linked. You'll put the number on the card for you.

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1: 135, 10-4. On 9 Delta, resume normal radio operations, 1247, Frederick G. Yeagertown Road Command, SCPS was notified. Thank you.
2: 10-4. You can also assign that one to me because I'm familiar with that guy.
1: 135, 8-8.
0: 2.
3: Commander Frederick, I'm Director of Frederick County Public Schools, has been notified. Terminating command, Battalion 901 will return to service. We're going to hold the channel and then the turn can go through room squad to the officer.
1: Yeagertown Road Command terminated, Battalion 901 in service, 1248.

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1: They're moving the patient to the helicopter right now.
2: 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We're relocating the ALS units over to you all.
1: Copy,

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1: Good.
0: A 911 impending. No east cars. All information verified. No emergency.
1: What is that?
0: 10-4.
2: One on one, Frederick. If I didn't advise, I'm out of the head strike.

0: 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When you get a destination, let me know.
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0: 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I'll advise the Freddie County Sheriff's Office.
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0: 115 respond to a request, officer. 5252 Earls Court in Kingsbrook. The 1017 is having an issue with a document that he believes his ex-wife is withholding. 6A 1306.
1: 10-4. 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

0: Portage 125, respond for a 911, 5221 Intercoastal Drive between Baldwin Road West and Intercoastal Court. Zachary advised his watch was acting up, had no emergency. 5B, 1326.
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Hamels, 37 ALS 4 due, 390 Prospect Boulevard, between Megan Court and Carrollton Drive in Carrollton. Decreased level of consciousness, 9 Bravo, 1331.

animals. 370 LS Ford responding. 390 Prospect Boulevard. Between Megan Court and Carrollton Drive in Carrollton. Decreased level of consciousness. 9 Bravo 1333.

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0: Project 126, respond to a 911, 5971 Cranch Drive. 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
0: EMS 92 just performed the console requesting the aviation. Priority 2 category C Charlie. We'll go straight to the hangar.
1: On 1350.

0: Prepare 3902.
1: Okay, 901 to Trooper 3. All Eagle EMS 902 is currently conducting an assessment.
0: Is that a update when he's a...
1: EMS 902, Trooper 3.
0: Good.
1: We got a 10-year-old male patient riding an e-bike, unknown speed, hit a curb, went head over, doesn't have abrasions to the mouth and face, rug burn or brush burn to the abdomen, as well as the form of the right ankle. Has a patent airway GCS of 14, current blood pressure is 120 over 74, should be in the hangar in less than 5.
0: Good job.

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0: Last name Andrews, common spelling, first name Joseph, also common, date of birth 9/27/1979.

0: Ambulance 38. 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
2: Battalion
1: 901
2: Frederick. Battalion 901. As reported, ambulance 38, EMS 902, and the paramedic from paramedic engine 23 are transporting the hangar. 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
1: Thirty-two, Frederick. I'm on duty. MVR is operational, and I'm on it. 32-74.

0: Project 136702 respond to a traffic complaint in the area of 5728 South Bend Road off of Ballinger Creek Pike. 1017 advises that there is a semi going through on a restricted road. 6A, 1403.
1: 703, I'll handle. Use direct.
0: 10-4.

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0: 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The 1017 advises that there was someone ringing her doorbell. 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

0: Frederick 126, respond to a CDS complaint, 109 Main Street, between Poplar Street and Cedar Street. D-1017 found dried mushrooms in the house, area 15, 1460.
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0: We're on the air, the SFO says.
1: Hazmat 33 on the air, 1431.

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0: 10:30, you know, they were having a verbal argument. 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Now she's saying she did not take them, that she threw them away. 5B, 1437.
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0: 27 now.
1: Okay.
0: It's going to be last of Matthews. First of Wayne, William, Adam Young, Nora Edward, middle of Anthony Kahn. He's the second, 11/28/1974.
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2: I'm going to get you 251 to the area, Route 75, Route 80. Wires down 9, Charlie, 1441.

0: engine 11, paramedic engine 311, truck 50, due 1035, trying to bury drive. Doing White Spice Drive, Sweet Shade Avenue, and overlook light smoke conditions. 9, Charlie, 1442. Engine 251, responding 9, Charlie, 1442. Engine 11, paramedic engine 311 responding. 9, Charlie, 1442.
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2: Yes.
1: Fraud impending occurred in the south. $14,000 was taken out of their account. No south cars.
3: 115 seconds. 10-4. Texas Mount Dairy, Atlanta 5. 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That's about 10,000 feet.
2: Give me the location one more time. You're breaking up.
3: Repeat that.
2: You're breaking up a little bit. What's the location where you're dropping from?
3: I'm going to drop at Chinaberry and Winter Spice. You can pick it up at that intersection and take it to the hybrid. That's that 10,000 acre.
2: Copy.

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2: Angel Lula coming in. I'm on the Alpha side. I got a sister with my family. I got nothing to do from the Alpha and the Bravo. All right, I'll be on there.
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1: Go ahead.
0: You head up to 15 northbound in the area of North Franklinville Road for a 1050 TD.
2: Where is that at?
0: 15 northbound at North Franklinville Road.
2: Alright, I can start up there. I just finished serving the summons.
0: Okay, 9022, 32, I'll take you off the card.
1: 10-4. Alright, paramedic engine 251. Started to paramedic engine 251.
3: Sorry to you, paramedic engine 251.
4: Yeah, sir.
3: Yes, sir. Are you in service?
5: That's right.
3: 1450. 126. You changed this to a request. It wasn't CDS. I put notes on the card. 71.

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ambulance 288, let's 2-1000 West 7th Street. Between Reservoir Alley, Fairview Avenue. Trouble breathing 9, probably 1454.

0: Animal 288 LST is responding 1000 West 7th Street between Reservoir Alley and Fairview Avenue. Patrol breathing on Bravo 1455.
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3: Lassa, Sam, Henry, Edward, Robert, Mary, Adam, Nora, Joseph, Jacob, 08-31-2005.
4: Washington County Ambulance 88, Paramedic Engine 5, 2 Deuce, 6118 Mountain Church Road, St. Club, episode 9, Bravo 1503.

Civic 2131, respond for destruction of property, 12941 Tower Road, and 17 advises that Glo Fiber is doing damage with commercial equipment, Area 2, 1504.

0: Gamble's 14 ALS 31 Duke Buckingham Choice 3200 Baker Circle. Chesapeake 9 Bravo 1505. Paramedic Engine 5 2 responding 9 Bravo 1505.
1: Good. He's ID only, 29 negative, showing as the party in a protective order. Actually, multiple protective order cases and a prohibited possessor.
2: Port 933 traffic.
3: 33.
2: End of street, Maryland 2, David Charlie, 1968.
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Roger, 136, 125, 101. Respond to an assault in progress. Econo Lodge, 6021, Francis Scott Key Drive. The 1017 advised that a guest slapped him, and now only a guest is staying in room 222. 58, 1507.

to the Econo Lodge. The suspect is currently taking stuff out. They are right in front of room 222 and 1043. The suspect does have a dog.

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1: 114, I'll be closer, I'll handle it.
0: 114, 10-4, 132, say tonight.
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0: Frederick 2-100, welfare.
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0: 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Engine for Snow Fall, 9 Bravo, 1519.
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0: We had an abandoned callback from the Westview South Community Judicial Way from a landline callback that just rings. No south cars.
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0: 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Advises there are kids on e-bikes who need to be trespassed. Area 4, 1527.
1: Yeah, well.

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Perimeter 2, 125, respond for a destruction of property. 7044 Woodville Road, off of Clifton's Mill Road, the 1017 advises. There are tree cutters cutting things down. They are not supposed to. Area 4, 1530. 1045.

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Surrender to 111, respond to a theft that occurred in the past by 21. 1017 advises that a check was put in his ex-wife's account, area 1531.

0: 25, do you have the Colorado Golf?
1: I believe so. There's no other information on the card. Looks like there was a single vehicle involved in the initial accident and possibly a truck that was trying to clear the scene there and hit a pole of some type.
0: Time for no trucks in the area, but I think I might have the camera.

0: 32-115-136-100, respond to an assault in progress, New Design Road in the area of Crestwood Boulevard. 1017 advises there are girls fighting each other, teenage girls. 6A, 1534.
1: Avalon.
2: 136. 100.

0: Paramedics responding to New Pinecrest Woods. The suspects are four, number one, females in their teens. And I don't have a victim description.
1: Engine 11 and quarters, power once passed.
2: Quarters 1536.

0: Walter, can you pray or something shown at the intersection today of a better location than Eunice can produce at this time?
1: Incoming and reduced. It looks like this is a third party who drove by and saw this happening. It's the only information we have.
0: Okay. With incoming, just wants to check the area. I'll check the apartment complex to see if there's anything showing.
1: Okay. 132 10-4.

0: So if I got to see the number of females at the Crescent Main entrance.
1: Okay. I'm with a group at 56.4.

0: 115 to 113. How many do you have over there?
1: Four. They advised that they were plate plating at the intersection.
0: And four. Can I release these on 115?

0: What's all the 113? I have 2-10 over here. I'm good to release them.
1: Yeah, if they said nothing occurred.

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1: We're back and forth, Central 33 on steps.
0: 33-15-44.

0: 152 for
1: 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And Abbey 2, 125.
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0: 22, sir.
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0: A single vehicle, 89. Apparently she knocked down a sign, but I guess the shop already came out and put it back up. She didn't give us a number, I'll be clear.
1: Tangler. Being 22, do you have to go back on your summons service?

It was 319 due. Heatington Retirement Garden House. DA 49 Genesis Lane. 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

It was 319 responding, Edenton Retirement Garden House, 5849 Genesis Lane, sick person 9 Bravo, 1555.

Engine 33, engine 11, truck 4 due. McDonald's, 423 South Jefferson Street. 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
0: E5 South at Crestwood. It's going to be on a black Chevy pickup with a white enclosed trailer in the tag.
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1: 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Gas that are inside on Charlie 1558.

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0: 200 block, West Main, Pennsylvania. Lincoln, Frank, Robert, 8399.
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0: 85 southbound Crestwood Boulevard.
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0: 702-10-4.
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0: 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He said that he was speaking with his wife that works there, and she advised there was a gas leak and they wouldn't let her leave.
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0: Are you outside?
1: Correct, I meant to meet you.
0: All right, he's going to open the door. 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
0: 100 block, West Main, Maryland, 1, G as in George, P as in Paul, 74797.
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0: to 126, respond for 911. 12312 Glick School Road, Pickens Road, and Marker Road, 70. It was accidental. No emergency, Area 7, 1611.
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2: Nine one one caller reports a

0: 60 at this time, the caller states he only wants a phone call. That was the last communication with 911.
1: Definitely give a last name on the caller.
0: Negative. Just Matt.

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1: Negative. 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
0: Okay. 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Nothing found.
2: We're 1050 PD. 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
1: Was the caller at the station?
0: That's right.
1: There's no one here. You can close the 70. You can't meet the right job.
0: Yeah,
2: first block of Apples Church, Maryland. Frank Paul, 9174 on a gold colored Nissan Murano.
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1: 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Frederick, 2702, Walker.
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0: 33.
1: You're revising the median in the trees at 46.
0: That's correct. Just by looking over it, the only thing would be right at the bridge there. There's no other area described like that.
1: Yeah, I didn't see anything driving through. We just did one call on it.
0: Correct. Just one, and charts been through the area also.
1: Yeah, I didn't see anything. I'll flip around and just check the eastbound side, but I'm not seeing anything.
0: Definitely.
2: Can you meet me down here in the median just prior to the 48 left shoulder?

0: Predator 97301 respond to an El Rio 7299 Postlight Court, Unit F, Frank, in Countryside. Fire's on the way for an overdose of marijuana. Okay, so you're
1: done. 10-4.

0: of 319.
1: Good.
0: Ambulance 318 advised they could respond from quarters. Are you going to be closer?
1: Yeah, we're already en route. We'll take it.
0: Sorry, sorry.
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0: 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Your best access is actually going to be off of the main road in.
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1: Go ahead, 33.
0: We go on eastbound, 98. Probably about 100 feet up in the embankment in the wolf. Look at that, Jimmy.
1: Ten four.

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0: 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What do you got?
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0: Negative.
2: Roger, come on. All right, hold on, thanks.

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0: Project 2136, respond for a burglary that occurred in the past by 1021. Go direct with the notes on the card. 6A, 1704.
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0: 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Given at 77 with Maryland to George Young, 6568.
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0: 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Looks like his report is stolen back in May.
1: 10-4.
2: Running black Honda Civic sedan with no front plate, who has been there for a while and seems to be nodding off. 17-9.
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Creekside Attacker Chance 110 Burgess Hill Way. Unit 317, trouble breathing, now Bravo 713.

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0: It's returning to a black 23 Nissan Rogue.
1: That's right. I believe that's what we're going to have.
0: Therefore, the tag does not match the return. It is confirmed out of stolen out of Baltimore City.
1: Yeah, we're there a little bit more out once we get it cooled out. We get any love on the show yet?
0: Yeah, still working out for you.

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1: EMS 911, this is Command Jackson.
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1: 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These two locations, Quantum Place South, Minnerwoods Road, Alpha Mine, no sounds of distress, Spanish speaking, heard in background, 6A1717.
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5: Update me on that, please. Eastbound prior to the 48 exit. I think I need you.

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Prince Scott Kimmel, I'm driving the area of Buckystown Pike. Request by 1021, 5A, 1721. 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

0: It's 125, respond for 911, 6934 Meadow Lake Road, between Fox Chase Road and Fox Chase Crossing in Lake Leonore Meadows. 1017 advised they called earlier, just a pocket dial this time, area 16, 1729.
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0: Two car collision.
2: One refusal. Another patient still being evaluated by ALS 4
0: and ALS 37. To advise whether it's to be a refusal or transport. You terminate the command, switch units back to Bravo. Units be clearing when they're ready to status appropriately.
1: And terminated. All units switch to 9 Bravo, clear when ready. 1732.

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1: Hop on over to 2, it's yours.
0: Yep.
2: 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Can you put me on 2308 score?
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0: Eagles 129, Permitted Kitchen 311, Engine 201 due. 5506 Hayloft Court between Camelback Lane and Ernie Lane. 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
1: Seven or two. 15 northbound, mile marker 17, Maryland 6, Edward Nora 7625.

Kinkles 18, ALS 2 due. 1100 West Patrick Street. Cross Street of Hillcrest Drive. Kinkles up to 9 Bravo, 1737.

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0: Intersection of 85 and 355. Looks like there's going to be a three-car accident. Everyone seems to be out. We'll be checking on our occupants. If you can start the assignment.
1: Mainland 37, 69 Bravo, 1741.

0: 3112, respond for a 1050 with injury. Route 85 in the area of Route 355. Ambulance came upon directed three vehicles. 5A, 1742.
1: 115, 1060.
0: 10-4.

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0: 3 or 2 Frederick. I'm out at the 1050. Copy some tires. Maryland, Mary Edward Nora, 814.
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1: Next, when you're ready.
0: Maryland, 57981, Charles John.
1: Do you have any others?
0: No, that should be it.
1: Have a

0: Thanks. 33 is on his team. Nothing happened in custody.
1: Mr. 33, I'm seeing investigating. 1755?
0: Drop the 33.
2: Alright.
0: We're going to go to the main alarm panel between 6. Okay, we'll hang out here and see what you got.

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0: recovers.
1: Phone auto.
0: Yeah, our case number is going to be 022-289. That will be 022-289.
1: Yeah, for if you owe me a copy of printout, you can get one of that then.
0: That's right, I'll get you the whole thing of information. Print it down for you. And you want that also sent to you on Kaplan.
1: Yeah, you can just send it down to the coffee room. Point four Burger, he had me at 30 Goose Carly, huh?
0: Ten 24.
1: Roger.
0: Alright, sir, I'll put you on the card.

0: Quadra. You went just ALS. You went the whole time.
1: Just ALS, please. Chest pain.
0: Okay.
2: 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I'm 37 Rescue Squad 3 on scene. Route 85 or Route 355. Vehicle accident 14 chest pain 9 Bravo 1751.

0: Yankee 33 is truck.
1: Yeah. You found anything?
2: Yeah, stand by. I'm getting to the store now. I'll let you know here in a minute.
0: Okay. Security just sent us over there, so we're moving over.

0: Truck to 33. Smoke detector set off from a fog machine. I'm in the process of resetting. You guys can clear.
1: That's right.
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0: 327. I think you cut yourself off in the middle. I didn't get a return on that one.
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0: 327 10-4.
2: Truck 4 towed to truck 4 officer. Let me know when you want me to reset the panel.
3: Go ahead and try reset on that one. I was able to reset the individual alarm that's in the store here, so try a main reset. Okay.

0: Truck 4 Officer, the system reset on our end.
1: Sir, do you redirect on Grimms?
2: Yes, I saw that, but I'm also at 10.
1: Oh, 3, is your 10-4?

0: Go ahead.
1: From yesterday, 50 to Paul Street have a tow log that it was on private property. The owner requested it was sold and returned and never titled in.
0: Have fun, thank you. I'm sorry, can you turn on that one more time?
1: Shows it was taken from 50 to Paul Street, that it was never titled in, and that it was towed off private property at the owner's request, that it was sold and returned.
0: And for.
2: Service 29.
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11, respond to a trespassing. Hold Thoughtful Gas and Diesel, 16,424 Old Frederick Road. The female fell in her arms around. They went off the property. Area 1, 1801.

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Rick V22. Mile marker I-270 southbound at 1050 PD. Multiple vehicles involved, some in the median, some on the shoulder.

0: 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Residential fire alarm 9 Charlie 1809.
1: Sir, can you check on a disabled 15 northbound at Fish Hatchery Road? Probably the occupant of the vehicle is 80 years old. He's got the vehicle off to the side of the roadway, but he needs assistance.
2: 76. Rescue one of my pair of buddy from a couple weeks ago.
3: Three 26, your advisor will handle.
2: Sorry.
3: 326, 10-4. K9-3328.

0: Yeah. Two tags, please, from Earl.
1: Seven Alpha Juliet 4887. The second is a FFA tag 2214, and that's Maryland.
2: Megan Keene's at hospital.
3: Megan Keene's hospital 2212.

0: 231, sir.
1: Accidental fire department services need a rush.
2: Service 1816.

0: Like the other day, I'm gonna roll up. I'm going up there right now, but okay, just double check it. Here we go. Several calls on it from two different locations. Appears to be the same.
1: Well, the only place to turn around is the county line, so I'm going to find out one way or the other.

0: ambulance 380. Court Street, parking deck 6, South Court Street. Sick person. Police on the scene, 9 Bravo, 1823.
1: In 23.
2: 114.

3800. Do you have a better location on where the police are?

0: possibly in the stairwell, the parking deck.
1: .23, respond to a request. Walking the patrol, reference to custody issues. 305B, 1826.
2: 10-4.
3: Carter, I'm on the way to patrol. You can assign that to me. Please direct.
0: 316, 10-4.
2: 3-3-2-4, you can just assign to me. I'm at patrol.
0: 3032, 10-4, 316.
3: Direct, thank you, sir.
2: I'll handle the domestic.
1: 315, I believe it's going to be MSP's call.
2: 10-4.
1: Check with the call taker now to see if there's a reason to go to Green Hill.

0: Sorry, 22, we lost you there.
1: Able to find the police.
2: They said they were in the stairwell on the Patrick Street side.
1: Okay, we'll keep looking.
2: Frederick 2311, respond to a pedestrian struck 186 North Altamont Avenue by the FedEx driver hit a child, 1829.
3: Ambulance Sierra 9, paramedic schedule 102, EMS matter to 186 North Altamont Avenue. Delta 1832, P268.

0: just received a call through 911 regarding somebody returning to the address there. Their ETA is about 15 to 20 minutes arriving in a black Acura. The, the brother who was in the vehicle advised he was put into a headlock in the vehicle with the 1017.
1: Avenue for a pedestrian struck FedEx driver hit a child.
2: Pick me up about theft. Just occurred at Walmart. Now we got with the two subjects at the bus stop right up front.
1: 10-10-4.

0: 22, you think an ALV push rough north down that way. That's one hurt.
1: 21. I'm out of the city, roll 15. Do you have a way to contact the AAA now? Or still pulling that from the list?
2: They're going to have to talk directly to him. They don't usually communicate with us.
0: Sorry.

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0: paramedic injury. I want to see their prior. They're evaluating one patient, one minor patient that was struck by the FedEx vehicle. Currently, the back of the ambulance being evaluated. No need to hold the attack channel. We can switch the operations back to Bravo.
1: 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And 10-10-4.

0: 9-10-30, we're on 229, please. First one is number 2 male. It's William Adam Tom Henry Edward Nora. First name is John J. Leachin. Middle name of Boy Adam Robert. Boy Ocean Union Robert. Date of birth is 11-03-9494. Birth. Second one, number 2 female. Last name is Smith, S-M-I-T-H. First name is Adam, Mary, Ida, Sam, Young, Adam. Middle name is May, M-A-Y. Date of birth is 02-04-76.
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0: The 29 is negative for your Smith subject. For your Wolfen subject, probation or supervised release status, otherwise 29 negative.
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0: 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Paramedic, entrance in service.
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0: 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The one of the complainants here decided to put a chokehold at a separate address. Just want to get them checked out.

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1: All right, in reference to the assault that occurred at a separate address, they advised they spoke with dispatch. 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
1: 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Target 5437 Urbana Pike. Number 2 female, dark jeans, black shirt in her 30s, is now in the parking lot. Area 5A, 1906.
0: 115, have me.
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0: Good.
1: 3 David Charlie, 2954, comes back to a 2014 Honda CRV showing registration suspended. 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
1: 328, 10-4.

0: Credit Columbus unions responding to Target. They advised they were able to recover some merchandise, but they're not sure if that was all of it. The subject was in the LP office but left, and there should be a male still in the store.
1: And for females advising that that was all of it, but I will be double checking while I'm here.
0: 115, 10-4.

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1: Good.
0: Your Miller subject is showing 99 through Virginia, no extradition, in state pickup only, and on supervised probation, release status.

0: 910.
1: Yes.
0: The female suspect said that the male gave her all the merchandise to steal. So if we locate him, we can

0: Not for currently, man.
1: Mm-hmm. 9-10, go ahead.
0: It's going to be a Maryland ID card. It's last name Thompson, T-H-O-N-T-S-O-N. First name is Joshua, J-O-S-H-U-A. Middle name is Neil, N-E-I-L. Date of birth is 0509-9393. Number 2, ma'am.
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0: Your Thompson subject is for information or supervised release status and showing a potential 99 through Maryland. We'll confirm with EIS.
1: Well, can you get a vent for me?
0: That's right, guys.
1: 474 William Mary Adam Plank, David 0, Mary 343-2179.

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That then does come back to a 2021 Super Ascent, not showing a 28.

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1: 114.
0: 355 in Lowe's Lane, Maryland, 7 George Lincoln, 9320 on the 27 on that too. Or 28 correction. One 14 will be pulling into the Panera.

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1: 326, Templar. 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
2: Yes, everyone.
1: George Lincoln 9328 is showing on a 2003 Dodge Dakota registered to a Craig subject out of Rosedale, showing registration suspended. 29 negative.
0: One Frank Tom Robert X-ray 18 Lincoln 62 Nora Boy 2014.
1: Last was 2014.
0: 20141.

It's 114. And then comes back to a 2002 Ford F-150 showing vehicle registration suspended June 17th of 2026. Also shows that the plate is 130 Lincoln 93, both plates returned. 29 negative.

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1: 360, 10 more.

0: Go ahead for him. I'm about to get out.
1: Baltimore County. His 1099 is negative.
0: Go for 50.

0: 115. I'll be transporting 1 female over to the target.
1: 115, 10-4. Friday, 316, welfare.
2: Okay.
1: 316, 10-4.

0: 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Frederick 114 Welfare.
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0: Center 3 in the A326, respond to a panic alarm. 5533 West out of Temple. Going to rush. Air 6A1938.
1: Your case number is going to be 002-839-37.
0: Charter 313, respond to a 911. 16,615 Scott Road, off Old Emmitsburg Road. Confirm location, no emergency. Area 1, 1939.
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0: Peter, six case.
1: Three, three, six, case number 66112. Again, 66112.
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0: Project 113-333, respond to a verbal domestic. 4036 Lomar Drive. Caller advised, Josh came inside the house, took the gun and won't leave. So, no known weapons are involved, but he has them on him this time. Area ID 1947.
1: 10-4.
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0: 24, go ahead.
1: Are we able to meet from this address? The juvenile children, we have a plan set up for them, and we're going to be en route to a separate address. We'll fill you in shortly, but all units are clear from this.

0: 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It's going to be 1334.
1: All right, 1334.
0: Squad 3, it's 1434.
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0: Squad 3, you can actually disregard. They don't need you anymore.
1: 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Thank you, ma'am.
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